0: all-time favorites. Stop Tabby, oh.
1: All you lucky people sing this song, it's for y'all. You know why? 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You know why? All you lucky people sing this song, it's for y'all. You know why? Because see, you are the lucky ones.

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Cause the sun will always

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Hood nigga with the money and they loving it. She got comfortable, she called me by my government. 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